0: From the MySouthOkanaganNow.com newsroom, this is Summit News.
1: Good evening. I'm Lauren Achille. With the House of Commons set to kick off its fall sitting in a week, South Kelowna MP Dan Albus is hoping to have his private member's bill passed. Bill C-262 would allow Canada Post to deliver alcohol directly to consumers across the country. He gave an example of how much it could help businesses struggling with the ongoing trade war.
2: Ron Kubak of Lightning Rock Winery in Summerland. He's told me if these trade barriers went down, he would see his profits go up 35%. Why? It's because Canadians want his product. Unfortunately, though, the provinces that he's working with, a lot of them are saying, well, we have to raise the fees. We have to pay for roads, etc. It's all about money. And when provinces say, oh, we want to fight Trump, well, this is your number one chance to do it.
1: He says the bill could also be amended to allow other shipping companies to deliver alcohol across Canada. BC Finance Minister Josie Osborne unveiling a picture of BC finances this afternoon. Osborne now says the budget deficit is forecasted to be even larger than what it had said earlier.
3: The deficit projection for 2026-2027 is now $13.8 billion. At the same time, our economy grew, and BC's debt-to-GDP ratio has improved, decreasing to 30.1%.
1: The deficit about $50 billion higher than originally predicted, which Osborne blames on the wildfire season this summer. She also says the province lost 16,000 jobs this past year. Boundary Simil Kameen MLA Donegal Wilson says she's joining several other former BC Conservatives that are forming a new political party. Vista Radio provincial reporter Emily Javeski has more.
4: Wilson is one of nine MLAs to exit the BC Conservatives in recent weeks amid criticism of Carrie Lynn Finley's leadership. Wilson says she believes this new party can be a credible alternative to the NDP. Peter Milibar is serving as interim leader of the as-yet-unnamed party, which now has seven seats in the legislature. The fall legislative session is set to begin October 5th. Emily Joveski, Vista News, Victoria.
1: And in sports, the Blue Jays are one game back of the Cleveland Guardians in the final wildcard spot in the American League. In the CFL, the next game for the BC Lions will be Friday, September 25th, when they host the Saskatchewan Roughriders at BC Place.
0: Summit weather.
1: Across the Soyuz, Penticton, and Summerland, it's 19 degrees. Tonight will be cloudy with a chance of showers reaching a low of 12. Tomorrow, more showers reaching a high of 18. And in Kelowna, it's 19 degrees. Tonight's partly cloudy as well. Possible showers overnight reaching a low of 12. Tomorrow, cloudy and a high of 20. I'm Lauren Achille.
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So, so important. Coming up here on September 20th, the 23rd, and the 25th at the BCSPCA Penticton Veterinary Hospital, they will be offering free microchip clinics for pets that are here in the Okanagan. I can't stress how important it is to microchip your pets. And when you do have them chipped and maybe you move, make sure that information is accurate online so that if they unfortunately do go missing, you can be reunited with your fur baby.

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Radio with Hadaway and What is Love. So I started to put away my summer clothes for the season yesterday. But looking at the middle of the week here and just a bit after that in the South Okanagan, maybe I shouldn't have done that just yet. You might want to keep your shorts and t-shirts handy for Wednesday, Thursday, and Friday here in the South Okanagan. 23 in the sunshine Wednesday and around 25 degrees on Throwback Thursday and Friday.

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my gorgeous friends. I hope you have a spectacular Monday evening. I look forward to hanging out with you tomorrow on Tuesday. We're here on Summit. I'm back at 2 o'clock. Should be an awesome one.

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1: The last blast of summer is almost here. 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
1: Welcome back, my friend, to the Ridge Pub and Restaurant in Osuyas. 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
1: Good morning, I'm Colton Bazoyan. Boundary Simil Kameen MLA Donegal Wilson says she's joining several other former BC Conservatives that are forming a new political party. Vista Radio provincial reporter Emily Javeski has more.
2: Wilson is one of nine MLAs to exit the BC Conservatives in recent weeks amid criticism of Carolyn Finley's leadership. Wilson says she believes this new party can be a credible alternative to the NDP. Peter Milibar is serving as interim leader of the as-yet-unnamed party, which now has seven seats in the legislature. The fall legislative session is set to begin October 5th. Emily Javeski, Vista News, Victoria.
1: It appears about half of Canadian parents with adult children still help them out financially with day-to-day expenses. A new report from RBC says 51% of parents surveyed in early July say they provided financial support for their grown children in the past year. Of those helping out, 56% say the money helped pay for groceries, 43% helped with an unexpected expense, and 24% helped pay for rent. On average, the report finds parents gave over $6,100, while 24% gave more than $10,000. Canada's first National Investment Summit in Toronto is producing major financing and policy announcements as Ottawa seeks $1 trillion in new investment over 5 years. The federal government says investors committing at least $1 billion can receive priority access to binding Canadian Revenue Agency tax rulings. Manitoba is offering tax exemptions for Port of Churchill projects, while TD and Scotiabank announced more than $250 billion combined in financing and investment initiatives. Saskatchewan and Bell also unveiled a $52 billion AI data center expansion to create thousands of jobs across the province in coming years. And in sports, Jose Soriano took a no-hitter into the seventh inning Monday, but the visiting Detroit Tigers figured out the Blue Jays starter and scored four runs on five hits to grab a 4-3 lead. After giving up a three-run homer to Jays' Kazuma Okamoto and falling behind 5-4, the Tigers rallied with single runs in the 8th and 9th innings to edge the Jays 6-5 for their fifth win in a row. The Jays remain a game behind the Cleveland Guardians for the final AL wildcard spot.
0: Summit weather.
1: Today we'll see a few showers ending this afternoon, then a mix of sun and cloud with 30% chance of showers, a risk of thunderstorms this afternoon with a high of 27, a few clouds overnight, fog patches developing after midnight with a low of 7, Tomorrow will be mainly sunny, fog patches dissipating in the morning with a high of 23, clear overnight with a low of 8, and Thursday will be sunny with a high of 25, clear overnight with a low of 9.
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4: 6:02, I recognize my studio sits on the traditional and unceded territory of the Sil Nation. Roads this morning, everything is looking good and no major concerns for you. If you are traveling east of Esuias, just watch for some crews near Rock Creek on Highway 3 and west of Princeton on Highway 3. Some work going on near Manning Park as well. If you have any updates on things, give me a call, 495-7244-295-6991.
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sure some people still singing along after that concert on Sunday night at the South Okanagan Event Center. By all accounts, a tremendous performance by Bryan Adams in Penticton at the SOEC. If you were there, I'm sure you'll remember that show for ages. Collective Soul, they played Penticton before? For some reason, I think they have. It's been a while. But you don't have to wait for their next concert. You can listen to Collective Soul right now on Summit.

0: Summer Radio, Blind Melon on the Brock Jackson Show. No rain, but we are getting some rain today, looks like. But once we get through today, it looks like the rest of the week into the weekend does look quite dry and sunny. Should be a beautiful end to summer as summer continues until next Tuesday. It's the last week of summer, officially. So, yeah, the weather does look good once we get through today. There is rain today. No rain moving forward. On the program, as we move forward, some of the things to get to, some conversations, including Caitlin from Oliver and District Recreation around 8:15. Also, Kathy Butler is going to join me from the Rotary Club of Osuyas. They made a big announcement the other day about raising funds for a local playground. Also, they have their big fundraiser coming up next Saturday in Osuyas. So Kathy has all the details on that around 8:40. It's also Fuel Good Day, a great day for you to fill up on gas and help out Kinnock Place. We'll talk about the Emmys last night, a great show there. Lots of local events coming up in the very near future as well. We'll focus on those. And, of course, we also have contests to get to. We have to wrap up our contest for the tickets to the Cask and Keg. That happens on Saturday, and then we jump into another contest right away. So we'll announce a winner and then announce another contest coming up around 7:45. And who knows what else we're going to get to on this crazy program. It's the Brock Jackson Show. Let's do it.
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Summit Radio. It is September 15th, and today it is National Double Cheeseburger Day, National Cheese Toast Day. So you can cheese on both those things and celebrate how you like. National Online Learning Day, National Linguini Day. It is also National Tackle Kids Cancer Day, which, of course, it hits home here in Asturias with everything that young Tiana is going through. And I can't say enough about what happened over the weekend at Gino's Coffee House, the fundraising that went on, the community showing up, all the money that was donated. They're still tabulating everything, but just judging by the amount of people that were at Gino's outside and inside and everything involved, so much money was raised for Tiana and Tiana Strong. So National Tackle Kids Cancer Day today. Think of Tiana for today. It's also National IT Professionals Day. So just remember, before you call the IT department, before you call the professionals, have you tried restarting your computer yet? That's always the first thing they ask you, make you feel really stupid. My computer's not working, IT guy. Well, have you tried restarting it? Oh, yeah, maybe I should try that.

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1: Good morning, I'm Colton Bazoyan. BC's quarterly budget update shows this year's deficit is expected to be $450 million higher than initially forecasted. Finance Minister Josie Osborne says the deficit is now projected to be $13.8 billion, up from $13.3 billion in the initial budget released in February. That's even as the province expects higher revenues from taxes and federal contributions. Osborne says spending on wildfires and tax credits is higher than expected, while the province sees lower property transfer taxes and lower natural resource revenues. BC legislator Peter Milibar says his new political party is working with Elections BC to get official status, but that things are in a holding pattern until after the September 26 by-election in Abbotsford Mission. He says the party is still on track and aiming to be ready and recognized with an approved name by October 5th when the legislature resumes. The yet-to-be-named party is made up of former Conservatives who left the opposition caucus under Conservative leader Carolyn Findlay. Findlay is looking to win the by-election in Abbotsford Mission and gain a seat in the legislature. The latest U.S. tariffs went into effect this morning on a small number of Canadian goods as Washington presses on in its trade war with Canada. The White House said last week it would impose 50% tariffs on goods representing 0.6% of U.S. imports from Canada, such as outboard motorboats and metal and paper products. American officials also said 50% tariffs on 0.5% of U.S. imports from Canada, such as cement, sugar, toilet paper, and fishing rods, would be removed. Formal trade talks broke off last month, prompting a new round of U.S. tariffs and then counter-tariffs from Canada and threats of more American retaliation. And in sports, Kawhi Leonard is officially a Toronto Raptor. The Los Angeles Clippers and Raptors agreed last night to complete the trade that was initially agreed to earlier this summer. The deal includes Leonard returning to Toronto while the Clippers receive Brandon Ingram, Grady Dick, two first-round draft picks, two second-round picks, and a pick swap. The trade was delayed due to an NBA investigation into the Clippers' salary cap practices.
0: Summit weather.
1: Today we'll see a few showers ending this afternoon, then a mix of sun and cloud with 30% chance of showers, a risk of thunderstorms this afternoon with a high of 27, a few clouds overnight, fog patches developing after midnight with a low of 7. Tomorrow will be mainly sunny, fog patches dissipating in the morning with a high of 23, clear overnight with a low of 8, and Thursday will be sunny with a high of 25, clear overnight with a low of 9.
2: 632 roads, of course, the 89th Street project in Osoyoos, that continues today. Also, some other work going on in the town of Osoyoos, including a portion of 74th Avenue between Highway 97 and the fire hall. That'll be temporarily closed today from 6 a.m. until 5 p.m. Due to a water service upgrade, so be aware of that. Otherwise, the highways all look to be in pretty good shape. If you do have any updates on things, give me a call, 495-7244. 295-6991.
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Do you have your Halloween decorations up yet? Been in some of the stores. Dollarama the other day. My goodness, the whole aisle is Halloween. It's wild.

0: Summer Radio 641. Do you have your Halloween decorations up yet? Some people do.
1: Say, hey, Sky. Subba say, I won't see. Freddie J, I did the same old, same old.
2: Say, what?
0: As we get into the final week of summer, yes, fall arrives a week from today, September 22nd, but I've already seen some decorating going on for Halloween. Tombstones, skeletons, pumpkins on front porches. Definitely the fruit stands have the pumpkins out. When is it too early to start the Halloween decor? Well, a new survey finds out how people feel. Out of almost 4,600 people responded, 22% said it's never too soon to decorate. So what, you can decorate in May? 63% say they wait until October 1st, while 15% say they wait until the week before Halloween. But I guess if you're really into Halloween, you have the kids, and you know, why not decorate starting October 1st? I think maybe in September might be a bit early, personally, but the Halloween decorations, they are coming.
3: Hey, home, I can dig it. No, I ain't gonna lay no more big wrap up on you, man.
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0: Summer Radio 650 on the Brock Jackson Show. Next weekend, next Saturday, it returns, Canada's only hot pepper festival. Yes, happening in Carrimias. It's the Similkameen Sizzle back next Saturday, September 26th. It's absolutely free to attend. So much going on, a family-friendly event, like I said, Canada's only hot pepper festival. You got the artisan market, you got food truck alley, live music, beverage garden, hot sauce battle, and the Sear Factor Challenge. Families can also enjoy kids' contests, bouncy castle, the physical activity trailer. The dunk tank is there. It's going to be a great day again next Saturday, September 26th in Carrimias. It goes from 10 a.m. until 5:30 at Memorial Park in Carrimias. Like I said, absolutely free to attend. Make sure you get on to Sim Sizzle Fest on Facebook. 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We got details on our events calendar as well over at MySouthOkanaganNow.com. 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
1: Good morning, I'm Colton Bazoyan. Boundary Similkameen MLA Donegal Wilson says she's joining several other former BC Conservatives that are forming a new political party. Vista Radio provincial reporter Emily Javeski has more.
2: Wilson is one of nine MLAs to exit the BC Conservatives in recent weeks amid criticism of Carolyn Finley's leadership. Wilson says she believes this new party can be a credible alternative to the NDP. Peter Milibar is serving as interim leader of the as-yet-unnamed party, which now has seven seats in the legislature. The fall legislative session is set to begin October 5th. Emily Javeski, Vista News, Victoria.
1: Prime Minister Mark Carney says he wants to see private investors operate Canada's four largest airports, Toronto Pearson, Montreal, Calgary, and Vancouver. Carney says in his keynote address at the investment summit in Toronto that the federal government would retain ownership of the land and assets. He says the goal is to shift federal dollars that would go to operating the major airports into smaller, regional airports and other local infrastructure projects. Canadian home sales were down nearly 7% last month as economic headwinds threatened the market's momentum. The Canadian Real Estate Association says rising inflation risks and the possibility of looming interest rate hikes could hurt sales activity. The national average sale price of a home sold in August was up 0.6% on a year-over-year basis. The association says new listings in August were up 3.3% month-over-month, ending a streak of three straight declines earlier in the summer. And in sports, the Ottawa Senators have signed forward Drake Batherson to a new eight-year extension worth $10.75 million a year. Batherson has recorded 364 points in 470 games in his first eight seasons, and also recorded three goals in the Senators' first-round playoff appearance where they were swept by the Carolina Hurricanes. This contract will likely be the last eight-year contract to be signed, as the new collective bargaining agreement takes effect tomorrow, limiting contracts to a maximum of 7 years.
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1: Today we'll see a few showers ending this afternoon, then a mix of sun and cloud with 30% chance of showers, a risk of thunderstorms this afternoon with a high of 27, a few clouds overnight, fog patches developing after midnight with a low of 7. Tomorrow will be mainly sunny, fog patches dissipating in the morning with a high of 23, clear overnight with a low of 8, and Thursday will be sunny with a high of 25, clear overnight with a low of 9.
3: 7:02, good morning. Some work going on in our local communities, including Tuckalnuit Drive and Oliver. Some work there from 7 till 5 today and tomorrow, so watch for crews there. In Asuias, also a closure part of 74th Avenue between Highway 97 and the Fire Hall. Be temporarily closed to do some work going on there today. 89th Street in Asuias, the work continues there as well. As for the highways, everything is looking quite good. If you're headed east towards Rock Creek, there is some work going on Highway 3 and well west of Princeton through Manning Park as well. Work continues there. If you have updates, give me a call, 495-7244-295-6991.
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Summer Radio, John Cougar, Paper and Fire. We're going to talk about the Oliver Fire Department, a fundraiser. They just had the fundraiser or the big event last night at the Oliver Theater, put on by the Oliver Fire Department. Well, another event is coming up in Oliver with the Fire Department right at the Fire Hall on Saturday night. Details on that coming up.

0: Summit Radio, 710 on the Brock Jackson Show. Alanis Morissette, Hand in My Pocket. If you go to see some wrestling and someone's got a hand in their pocket, they may have a foreign object in there.
1: What's brewing?
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3: What's brewing?
0: It's a foreign object. Wrestling coming to Oliver on Saturday night. Thrash Wrestling at the Oliver Fire Department, the Oliver Fire Hall. Doors open at 7. Wrestling starts at 8. All the proceeds going towards the Oliver Fire Department. The Brawl at the Hall as it's being billed. Tickets are on sale right now. All the stars of Thrash Wrestling will be there. You can get your tickets ahead of time, $25 at Respect Record and Skate Shop in Oliver. You can get them at the door for $30. It's a family-friendly event. There will have burgers and hot dogs available. There will be beverages available. The Brawl at the Hall, a fundraising event hosted by the Oliver Fire Department at the Oliver Fire Hall on Saturday night. So you can go the Cask and Keg event in the community park in Oliver. That wraps up. And then in the evening, go to the Brawl at the Hall at the Oliver Fire Hall with Thrash Wrestling on Saturday night. If you have something going on, let me know what's happening. 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

Sure, parenting can be tough, but look at it this way. 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

Summit Radio. You still have time to get into the draw to win two tickets to the 10th Oliver Cask and Keg Festival. Yes, it's happening on Saturday at the Community Park in Oliver, part of Wine Capital Weekend. I'm going to be there emceeing the Beer Olympics, which is so much fun. You can still register your team for that. You do the obstacle course and just have a blast and maybe win some great prizes in the Beer Olympics. There's also the Stein Holding competition that goes, and that's growing in popularity as well. So it's the Cask and Keg Festival, all those beers and beverages and spirits from South Okanagan and beyond, live music, food trucks. It's going to be a great day. Weather looks excellent for the upcoming weekend. So get onto our Facebook or Instagram and let us know what was the first beer you remember having. Chime in. We'll put you in the draw to win tickets to Cask and Keg happening on Saturday in Oliver. And we'll announce a winner in that contest coming up in about a half hour. And then we'll move right into another contest. We close one contest and start another. That's all coming up within about an hour or a half hour on Summit. A man walks-

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1: Good morning, I'm Colton Bazoyan. Boundary Similkameen MLA Donegal Wilson says she's joining several other former BC Conservatives that are forming a new political party. Vista Radio provincial reporter Emily Javeski has more.
2: Wilson is one of nine MLAs to exit the BC Conservatives in recent weeks amid criticism of Carolyn Finley's leadership. Wilson says she believes this new party can be a credible alternative to the NDP. Peter Milibar is serving as interim leader of the as-yet-unnamed party, which now has seven seats in the legislature. The fall legislative session is set to begin October 5th. Emily Javeski, Vista News, Victoria.
1: It appears about half of Canadian parents with adult children still help them out financially with day-to-day expenses. A new report from RBC says 51% of parents surveyed in early July say they provided financial support for their grown children in the past year. Of those helping out, 56% say the money helped pay for groceries, 43% helped with an unexpected expense, and 24% helped pay for rent. On average, the report finds parents gave over $6,100, while 24% gave more than $10,000. Canada's first National Investment Summit in Toronto is producing major financing and policy announcements as Ottawa seeks $1 trillion in new investment over 5 years. The federal government says investors committing at least $1 billion can receive priority access to binding Canadian Revenue Agency tax rulings. Manitoba is offering tax exemptions for Port of Churchill projects, while TD and Scotiabank announced more than $250 billion combined in financing and investment initiatives. Saskatchewan and Bell also unveiled a $52 billion AI data center expansion to create thousands of jobs across the province in coming years. And in sports, Jose Soriano took a no-hitter into the seventh inning Monday, but the visiting Detroit Tigers figured out the Blue Jays starter and scored four runs on five hits to grab a 4-3 lead. After giving up a three-run homer to Jays' Kazuma Okamoto and falling behind 5-4, the Tigers rallied with single runs in the 8th and 9th innings to edge the Jays 6-5 for their fifth win in a row. The Jays remain a game behind the Cleveland Guardians for the final AL wildcard spot.
0: Summit weather.
1: Today we'll see a few showers ending this afternoon, then a mix of sun and cloud with 30% chance of showers, a risk of thunderstorms this afternoon with a high of 27, a few clouds overnight, fog patches developing after midnight with a low of 7, Tomorrow will be mainly sunny, fog patches dissipating in the morning with a high of 23, clear overnight with a low of 8, and Thursday will be sunny with a high of 25, clear overnight with a low of 9.
3: Beep, beep, beep, beep, yeah. 7:33, roads, some work going on in our local communities, including Tuckalnuit Drive and Oliver, work going on until 5 o'clock this afternoon. Also in Osoyoos, watch for work going on 74th Avenue, between Highway 97 and the Fire Hall, and also 89th Street. They continue with the work there as well. Highways all look good. Not too much that you're going to encounter, so just to slow down. Of course, school zones and playground zones. School zones start at 8, playground zones in effect now. Watch out for the school buses this morning and this afternoon. And if you have updates on things, give me a call, 495-7244-295-6991.
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0: Summer Radio, I'm Mother Earth on the Brock Jackson Show. They perform with Matthew Good and his band December 17th at the Penticton Trade and Convention Center. Tickets are on sale now, valleyfirsttix.com. I've seen I'm Mother Earth four, maybe five times. I'm never let down. Never let down by an I Am Mother Earth show. Always a fan of that band. Wasn't let down last night watching the Emmys. Love watching the Emmys because, as opposed to the Oscars, I probably haven't seen most of the movies. Emmys, I've probably seen most of the TV shows because I love getting into these big TV shows, and the Emmys, all about celebrating the work on TV. And Widow's Bay, the big winner last night. Of course, I've watched that. That's an excellent, excellent program on Apple. So Widow's Bay winning big last night at the Emmys. Matthew Rhys, what an accomplishment for him. Not only did he win Best Lead Actor for Widow's Bay, but he also won Best Lead Actor in a limited series for The Beast in Me, which I've watched as well. Matthew Rhys, a huge night for him last night. But it was a great show. Lots of memorable moments. The In Memoriam segment, I've become a big fan of the In Memoriam because pretty much everyone that's passing away I'm familiar with, it seems. There was a really touching moment with Macaulay Culkin, Annie Murphy, Dan Levy, talking about Catherine O'Hara. There, you know, she was mom to them in the movies and TV. So that was very touching. I also find that when I'm watching these award shows, whether it's the Emmys or the Oscars or anything, I'm always Googling like how old people are. Last night I found out I had to Google like how old is Sally Field? 79. I mean, she looks ageless is Sally Field, but I find myself Googling how old everyone is at these. How old is Harrison Ford? He was there last night. I can't tell you, but I know Sally Field's 79. So I did Google her last night. I admit to that. But the Emmys have come and gone. Again, lots of great shows celebrated last night. And I had fun watching it.
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2: 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The pub is open every day 11 until 10 p.m. or choose the restaurant side for great breakfast and lunches from 7 a.m. until 2 p.m. Two distinct sides, one great vibe. 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

0: Summer Radio Zeppelin on the Brock Jackson Show. We need to wrap up our cask and keg contest. We've got two tickets to give away to the cask and keg. We had asked you what's the first beer you remember consuming. People chiming in on Facebook or Instagram. And we have one winner, one random winner to get those tickets to. And congratulations to Tracy Taylor. Tracy says the first beer she remembers having is Labatt's Blue. A lot of Labatt's Blues mentioned in the comments, people's first beers. But anyhow, congratulations to Tracy. Tracy will get in touch with you. Make sure you get those tickets. And now that that contest is closed, we move on to a new contest. And we have two tickets to give away to Festival of the Grape. That happens on Sunday at the Oliver Community Park. Again, all part of the Wine Capital Weekend, the 27th Festival of the Grape with the Grape Stomp and the music and the food trucks and the beverages. It's going to be a great day on Sunday. So we want to win your way into the Festival of the Grape. So let us know, what was the last winery you visited? Simple as that. Yeah. Was maybe you visited them yesterday. Maybe it was over the summer. What was the last winery you visited? Let us know on Facebook or Instagram. We'll put you in the draw to win two tickets to Festival of the Grape. We announce a winner for that contest tomorrow morning.
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1: Summer Radio again. Congratulations to Tracy Taylor, winner of those cask and keg tickets. And we have up for grabs now two tickets to Festival of the Grape happening on Sunday in Oliver. Get onto our Facebook or Instagram. Let us know what was the last winery you visited. And we'll put you in the draw to win those tickets to the 27th Festival of the Grape on Sunday.

0: From the MySouthOkanaganNow.com newsroom, this is Summit News.
1: Good morning, I'm Colton Bazoyan. BC's quarterly budget update shows this year's deficit is expected to be $450 million higher than initially forecasted. Finance Minister Josie Osborne says the deficit is now projected to be $13.8 billion, up from $13.3 billion in the initial budget released in February. That's even as the province expects higher revenues from taxes and federal contributions. Osborne says spending on wildfires and tax credits is higher than expected, while the province sees lower property transfer taxes and lower natural resource revenues. BC legislator Peter Miliband says his new political party is working with Elections BC to get official status, but that things are in a holding pattern until after the September 26 by-election in Abbotsford Mission. He says the party is still on track and aiming to be ready and recognized with an approved name by October 5th when the legislature resumes. The yet-to-be-named party is made up of former Conservatives who left the opposition caucus under Conservative leader Carolyn Findlay. Findlay is looking to win the by-election in Abbotsford Mission and gain a seat in the legislature. The latest U.S. tariffs went into effect this morning on a small number of Canadian goods as Washington presses on in its trade war with Canada. The White House said last week it would impose 50% tariffs on goods representing 0.6% of U.S. imports from Canada, such as outboard motorboats and metal and paper products. American officials also said 50% tariffs on 0.5% of U.S. imports from Canada, such as cement, sugar, toilet paper, and fishing rods, would be removed. Formal trade talks broke off last month, prompting a new round of U.S. tariffs and then counter-tariffs from Canada and threats of more American retaliation. And in sports, Kawhi Leonard is officially a Toronto Raptor. The Los Angeles Clippers and Raptors agreed last night to complete the trade that was initially agreed to earlier this summer. The deal includes Leonard returning to Toronto while the Clippers receive Brandon Ingram, Grady Dick, 2 first-round draft picks, 2 second-round picks, and a pick swap. The trade was delayed due to an NBA investigation into the Clippers' salary cap practices.
0: Summit weather.
1: Today we'll see a few showers ending this afternoon, then a mix of sun and cloud with 30% chance of showers, a risk of thunderstorms this afternoon with a high of 27. A few clouds overnight, fog patches developing after midnight with a low of 7. Tomorrow will be mainly sunny, fog patches dissipating in the morning with a high of 23, clear overnight with a low of 8. And Thursday will be sunny with a high of 25, clear overnight with a low of 9.
2: Good morning. On the roads, work does continue. A few local streets affected. 74th Avenue in Osoyoos between Highway 97 and the Fire Hall. Some work going on there. 89th Street in Osoyoos in Oliver. Tuckanoa Drive has work going on. As for the highways, everything looking good. No reports of any major concerns. School zones and playground zones, of course, are both in effect right now. 30 kilometers an hour. If you have updates on what's happening on the roads, call me, 495-7244-295-6991.
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2: 8:33 is the time, he says. 8:03. The clock said 8:03:33 with 33 seconds. That's what threw me off. It's 8:03. It's our 4,378th morning together. Although it sounds like it's my first morning here.
7: Pencils, notebooks, scissors, glue, and the greatest hits of all time.
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2: All right, Wine Capital Weekend kicks off with a big party on Friday at District Wine Village, 5440. Going to be playing there, so they have inspired our ABCs of music this week. We're looking for bands or songs with a number in the name or title. So get those suggestions in on our socials. It might be playing your selection this week. No need to suggest this numbered band. Already taken care of by Brandy and Tanya.

ABCs of music, songs, and bands with a number and the name or title. Sum 41, as suggested by both Brandy and Tanya. Thanks for that. Jumping in the hot tub time machine back to 2004, Sum 41's album Chuck. And the album is named in honor of Chuck Pelche, who was a United Nations worker who ushered the band to safety when fighting broke out outside the hotel they were staying in the Democratic Republic of Congo. Very scary time. They were in the war-torn country with the War Child Canada charity to help shoot a documentary called From the Front Lines, and they got caught in the war zone. And so they were ushered to safety by Chuck Pelche. And so they named the album Chuck. Very nice tribute to Chuck from Sum 41. Again, songs or bands with a number and the name or title. That is the theme this week. If you have something that comes to mind, let me know what it is on Facebook or Instagram. We may play your selection this week on the ABCs of Music. Coming up shortly, we're going to check in with our friend Caitlin from Oliver and District Recreation. We'll see what's going on in her wonderful world.

0: Summer Radio, Nickelback, How You Remind Me. Caitlin is here from Oliver and District Recreation to remind us about a whole bunch of things. Good morning. How are you?
1: I'm well, thank you.
0: All right. Well, yeah, it's a busy weekend in Oliver going on. Of course, we've got the Wine Capital weekend going on with the Cask and Keg Festival on Saturday and the Festival of the Grape on Sunday. So that's affecting some of your programs there, Caitlin, including a fitness center closure, I guess, for the weekend.
1: Yes. So we do have a closure on Saturday and on Sunday. So just to, you know, help keep the traffic manageable around here and keep everybody safe, we are going to be closed on those 2 days.
0: Okay. And some of your fitness classes are going to be moving. Is that right?
1: That's just in general, my friend.
0: In general.
1: Due to the kitchen renovation.
0: So
1: just general announcement that fitness classes are in the clubhouse.
0: Okay, all right, in the clubhouse, all right. Do you need to know a password to get into the clubhouse?
1: No, it's all good.
0: Okay, all right. And we will talk hockey as well. The Oliver Outlaws are getting ready for their first two games of the season, in fact, on Friday and then on Sunday afternoon, Caitlin.
1: Absolutely. Friday at 7 p.m., that's the home opener here at the Oliver Arena. And Sunday, if you're already done enjoying the grapes, they've got a game at 2:30.
0: Yeah, so it's going to be very busy around the community center this weekend. Certainly want to remind people to give extra time, extra for parking or for getting around, just to drive with extra caution this weekend.
1: Absolutely. You could also park at Kinsman Park or at the Oliver Tourism Center, or you could walk or bike down.
0: There you go. Lots of ways to access what's going on. And it's going to be real busy, the Oliver Community Center this weekend with Wine Capital weekend stuff, with the Oliver Outlaws stuff going on as well. So, Caitlin, you got a busy weekend ahead of you, right? You got lots to go. You're going to go to the hockey games? You're a hockey fan, aren't you?
1: Absolutely.
0: Yeah, you're going to be there, I know. Number one fan for the Oliver Outlaws, Caitlin. All right, more details, oliver.ca, or get in touch with Caitlin and the crew at the Parks and Rec offices. Caitlin, thanks for your time. Have a great weekend. We'll talk to you again, next Tuesday.
1: Wonderful. Thank you.
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Rotary Club of Osoyoos moving forward with a fundraising initiative, raising money to improve accessibility improvements and a revamp Kinsman Park Playground, part of the 25th anniversary of the Osoyoos Rotary Club. Kathy is going to join me shortly in about 10 minutes or so, talk more about that and talk about their big fundraising event Under the Desert Moon, which happens next Saturday in Osoyoos. Kathy from the Rotary Club of Osoyoos is joining me on Summit Radio in about 10 minutes.

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1: Good morning, I'm Colton Bazoyan. BC's quarterly budget update shows this year's deficit is expected to be $450 million higher than initially forecasted. Finance Minister Josie Osborne says the deficit is now projected to be $13.8 billion, up from $13.3 billion in the initial budget released in February. That's even as the province expects higher revenues from taxes and federal contributions. Osborne says spending on wildfires and tax credits is higher than expected, while the province sees lower property transfer taxes and lower natural resource revenues. BC legislator Peter Milibar says his new political party is working with Elections BC to get official status, but that things are in a holding pattern until after the September 26 by-election in Abbotsford Mission. He says the party is still on track and aiming to be ready and recognized with an approved name by October 5th when the legislature resumes. The yet-to-be-named party is made up of former Conservatives who left the opposition caucus under Conservative leader Carolyn Findlay. Findlay is looking to win the by-election in Abbotsford Mission and gain a seat in the legislature. The latest U.S. tariffs went into effect this morning on a small number of Canadian goods as Washington presses on in its trade war with Canada. The White House said last week it would impose 50% tariffs on goods representing 0.6% of U.S. imports from Canada, such as outboard motorboats and metal and paper products. American officials also said 50% tariffs on 0.5% of U.S. imports from Canada, such as cement, sugar, toilet paper, and fishing rods, would be removed. Formal trade talks broke off last month, prompting a new round of U.S. tariffs and then counter-tariffs from Canada and threats of more American retaliation. And in sports, Kawhi Leonard is officially a Toronto Raptor. The Los Angeles Clippers and Raptors agreed last night to complete the trade that was initially agreed to earlier this summer. The deal includes Leonard returning to Toronto while the Clippers receive Brandon Ingram, Grady Dick, two first-round draft picks, two second-round picks, and a pick swap. The trade was delayed due to an NBA investigation into the Clippers' salary cap practices.
0: Summit weather.
1: Today we'll see a few showers ending this afternoon, then a mix of sun and cloud with 30% chance of showers, a risk of thunderstorms this afternoon with a high of 27, a few clouds overnight, fog patches developing after midnight with a low of 7. Tomorrow will be mainly sunny, fog patches dissipating in the morning with a high of 23, clear overnight with a low of 8, and Thursday will be sunny with a high of 25, clear overnight with a low of 9.
2: A33, roads looking good. You will find some work going on in our local streets, including 74th Avenue in Osoyoos, some work between Highway 97 and the Fire Hall, so watch for crews there. 89th Street in Osoyoos affected by work, Tucklenua Drive in Oliver with some work going on. Highways all look to be in pretty good shape. Just remember that school zones and playground zones are in effect 30 kilometers an hour. And if you have updates on things, call me, 495-7244-295-6991.
0: Osoyoos locals know two things. Don't try making a left on Main Street in July. And the South Okanagan soundtrack is Summit Radio.

0: I'm joined this morning by Kathy Butler from the Rotary Club of Osoyoos, as the Rotary Club has announced that they have signed a memorandum of understanding with the town of Osoyoos, allowing the club to move forward with fundraising for updated playground equipment, including accessibility improvements at Kinsman Park Playground, all part of the Osoyoos Rotary Club's 25th anniversary. Kathy, that's exciting news. Good morning. How are you?
1: Good morning. It is really exciting news. We're really thrilled that we've been working with the town for a few months now, and the council approved to go ahead with the memorandum at their council meeting in July. And we just signed the document, and we're thrilled. We think Kinsman Park is really ready for some upgrades, and particularly to create a more accessible environment and park for people of all ages, really. I mean, the children are going to be the biggest beneficiaries, but it will create access for others as well.
0: Yeah, again, the Rotary Club, of course, a long history of supporting children and youth. The skate library, the free public skating at the arena, and the boating station, the Jack Shaw Splash Park, and more. So this falls in line with all the great work that Rotary for in Osoyoos has done for the community, Kathy.
1: Yes, we're pretty proud of our projects, and this is just one more, and I think it's a great way to celebrate our 25 years in Osoyoos. We've already dedicated $30,000 towards the project and upcoming fundraising over the next year. We hope to be able to raise that upwards to $100,000 towards that project.
0: All right, and one of those big fundraisers is Under the Desert Moon, which is coming up. It's not too far off, Kathy, September 26th at Spirit Ridge. Tell us about this great night with Rotary.
1: Yeah, we're counting down now. It's a Western-themed event up at Spirit Ridge. We've got a wonderful band, Aaron Anderson, who's going to provide some entertainment. He and his bandmates are going to provide us with a great evening of music. We've got some fun planned. We've got a little racehorse plan for people who are coming to the event as well. Excellent silent auction and live auction. We've got 9 items on our live auction, including a trip for two anywhere where WestJet flies. We've got a wonderful package at Sparkling Hills. We've really got some wonderful donations for the evening. It's a buffet dinner. As I've mentioned, it's music. Spirit Ridge is a fabulous location and a fabulous host. So we're really looking forward to a fun evening.
0: All right. And again, that comes up Saturday, September 26th. So not this Saturday, but next Saturday up at Spirit.
1: That's right. There's still time to get your tickets.
0: There you go. And you can be a part of that event and help raise more money for the Rotary Club of Osoyoos as they work with the town to upgrade everything at Kinsman Park and make it more accessible for everyone. It's a win-win-win for everyone, isn't it, Kathy?
1: Really, it is. I mean, we're raising money for Rotary, but we're really raising money for our community and the people who live here and visit here and play here. So it's a really, I like that, the win-win-win.
0: All right, well, tickets for Under the Desert Moon available through the club's website, osoyoosrotary.com. Kathy, thanks for your time. Thanks for all that you and Rotary do for the town of Osoyoos and surrounding area. And wishing you all the best. And hopefully that event goes incredibly well next Saturday.
1: Thank you. And please visit our website and come along. We're going to have some fun.
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1: A month after I broke my foot, Tony Hawk broke his femur in two. Pow! Landed a vertical wrong. 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DMs me a picture of his x-ray. He's like, looks like we're in the same boat, buddy. I'm like, no, we're not. You just Jackie Chan'd yourself into even more coolness. 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I slipped off a curb like someone's aunt that saw a bird. That is how I went down. I went down in the most embarrassing way possible.
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1: Good morning, I'm Colton Bazoyan. BC's quarterly budget update shows this year's deficit is expected to be $450 million higher than initially forecasted. Finance Minister Josie Osborne says the deficit is now projected to be $13.8 billion, up from $13.3 billion in the initial budget released in February. That's even as the province expects higher revenues from taxes and federal contributions. Osborne says spending on wildfires and tax credits is higher than expected, while the province sees lower property transfer taxes and lower natural resource revenues. BC legislator Peter Milibar says his new political party is working with Elections BC to get official status, but that things are in a holding pattern until after the September 26 by-election in Abbotsford Mission. He says the party is still on track and aiming to be ready and recognized with an approved name by October 5th when the legislature resumes. The yet-to-be-named party is made up of former Conservatives who left the opposition caucus under Conservative leader Carolyn Findlay. Findlay is looking to win the by-election in Abbotsford Mission and gain a seat in the legislature. The latest U.S. tariffs went into effect this morning on a small number of Canadian goods as Washington presses on in its trade war with Canada. The White House said last week it would impose 50% tariffs on goods representing 0.6% of U.S. imports from Canada, such as outboard motorboats and metal and paper products. American officials also said 50% tariffs on 0.5% of U.S. imports from Canada, such as cement, sugar, toilet paper, and fishing rods, would be removed. Formal trade talks broke off last month, prompting a new round of U.S. tariffs and then counter-tariffs from Canada and threats of more American retaliation. And in sports, Kawhi Leonard is officially a Toronto Raptor. The Los Angeles Clippers and Raptors agreed last night to complete the trade that was initially agreed to earlier this summer. The deal includes Leonard returning to Toronto while the Clippers receive Brandon Ingram, Grady Dick, two first-round draft picks, two second-round picks, and a pick swap. The trade was delayed due to an NBA investigation into the Clippers' salary cap practices.
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1: Today we'll see a few showers ending this afternoon, then a mix of sun and cloud with 30% chance of showers, a risk of thunderstorms this afternoon with a high of 27, a few clouds overnight, fog patches developing after midnight with a low of 7. Tomorrow will be mainly sunny, fog patches dissipating in the morning with a high of 23, clear overnight with a low of 8, and Thursday will be sunny with a high of 25, clear overnight with a low of 9.
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Summit Radio with the Watchman on the Brock Jackson Show. News you can use, the Brock Jackson Show. Fun fact, the word lethologica describes the state of not being able to remember the word you want. So later today, when you're reaching for it, you're thinking that word, what is that word again? The word is lethologica. But if you can't remember the word lethologica, you're suffering from lethologica.

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Why? Well, details coming up.

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It's a great day to get gas, particularly if you go to Otter Co-op in Osoyoos, also three locations in Penticton, because today it's a fuel good day. 5 cents from every liter of fuel sold at the Otter Co-op gas bars. 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So Fuel Good Day kicked off back in 2017. 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

Summer Radio. Boy, it felt very fallish yesterday, didn't it? Although we are still technically in summer. Showers today for Asuias and Oliver. Expect a high around 17 degrees, down to 7 tonight. 23 with sunshine tomorrow, leading into what looks to be a pretty sunny and warm weekend on the way. Princeton, also some showers today, but clearing up for the rest of the week. 18 today with showers in Princeton, down to 5 tonight. Mainly sunny tomorrow with a high of 24.

0: last blast of summer is almost here. 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

Summer Radio, don't forget we are giving away a pair of tickets to Festival of the Grape. That happens on Sunday 27th. Festival of the Grape, everything that comes along with it. Of course, you got the wine tasting, the food trucks, you got the grape stomp competition, you got vendors, music, and more. And the weather looks great for the weekend as well, which is excellent news. Festival of the Grape tickets up for grabs on our Facebook and Instagram. Get on there and just let us know, what was the last winery you visited? What was the last one you were at? Maybe it was yesterday. Maybe it was this past weekend. What was the last winery you visited? Let us know. We'll put you in the draw to win Festival of the Grape tickets. We'll give those away tomorrow morning. Good luck.

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Staying alive, the Bee Gees. Entertainment Weekly recently had a countdown of the best movie theme songs of all time. Staying Alive, Saturday Night Fever, John Travolta, number two on their list of the best movie theme songs of all time. Beating Staying Alive, Let It Go from Frozen. That took top spot. That song was everywhere there for quite some time. But rounding out the top three best movie theme songs, Rainbow Connection, The Muppets, a beauty tune.

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1: I'm Lauren Achille. Penticton City Councillor James Miller will be in a Sarnia, Ontario courtroom on Friday to hear the verdict on one of two charges for sex crimes. Miller has been on a paid leave since 2024 after he was accused of sex crimes stemming from his time as a basketball coach in Ontario. Miller was scheduled to hear his first verdict on Monday. However, the judge said he was not ready to present his decision. A second charge is still expected to receive a verdict on Friday, as well as to reschedule a time for the other verdict. Since 9 MLAs have left the BC Conservatives and 7 of them have formed a new party, some analysts say vote splitting could become a problem for the BC Conservatives. Kelowna Mission MLA Gavin Dew says there needs to be one centre-right party to defeat the NDP.
2: After 9 years, I think people are quite tired of David Eby. They're quite tired of what they're seeing with the NDP. They're looking for an alternative, but there needs to be an alternative. One alternative, a unified alternative, that again can be looked to as a strong alternative government waiting. That's what I'm still hoping we can accomplish with the Conservative Party of British Columbia.
1: Dew says he hopes to do that with the BC Conservative Party. Prime Minister Mark Carney says Canada is still open to a trade deal with the U.S. as long as it's mutually beneficial. He told a news conference today that the government is open to a deal that has a clear alignment of interests. The U.S. has ramped up its trade war since Canada walked away from formal trade negotiations last month. Carney has said the Americans made last-minute demands that would have undermined Canada's sovereignty. And in sports, the Blue Jays, with 11 games left, are one game behind the Cleveland Guardians in the race for the final wildcard spot in the American League. The Jays host the Tigers again this evening.
0: Summit weather.
1: It's 14 degrees across the Soyuz, Penticton, and Summerland. A few showers today, then a mix of sun and cloud later on with a high of 17. Tonight, a few clouds reaching a low of 8. And in Kelowna, it's 13 degrees. Again, showers ending later on this afternoon with a mix of sun and cloud reaching a high of 18. Tonight, partly cloudy, possible showers, risks of thunderstorms reaching a low of 7. I'm Lauren Achille.
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Amanda Marshall's Birmingham right here on Summit Radio. Hello on this wet Tuesday in the South Okanagan. My name is Jolene. How are we doing, my beautiful friends? There are some gorgeous days right around the corner for us. Don't put away your summer gear just yet. I'll fill you in coming up in a few minutes. We'll also hear from Creed, One Last Breath, after Thin Lizzy.

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9: Reluctantly crouched at the starting line. Engines pumping and thumping in time. The green light flashes, the flags go up. Churning and

Summit Radio with Cake the Distance. Would you look at that? We've got some absolutely beautiful weather right around the corner. Wednesday tomorrow, fabulous. 22 in the sunshine. 25 are expected high on Thursday and Friday, which is around 5 degrees above what we should normally be at for daytime highs in Penticton, Summerland, and Assiniboine. And as of right now, our weekend is looking great as well, with sunshine and highs around 24.

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0: tonight, the 78th Emmy Awards. Couple of pretty big highlights. Michael J. Fox giving that emotional speech after he was recognized for decades of Parkinson's advocacy. He even had Nicole Kidman and Harrison Ford in tears. The tears didn't stop there, though. Macaulay Culkin paying tribute to his mama,
1: Catherine O'Hara. We remember her as the forgetful mother, right? Yeah, but we'll never forget about her. You know, there are all kinds of words I could use to describe Catherine. She was encouraging. She was warm. She was funny. But the word that I think of is mama. You know, she wasn't just a wife and mother to Beau and Matthew and Luke. She was my mom. She was our mama. And by extension, she's all of our mama. By the way, call your mother tonight. For real. But she always showed up when I asked her to. Because that was Catherine. That's what she did. She showed up. And this is the best that we can do for her tonight. We're showing up for her. So she may have forgotten me.
2: Twice.
1: But we will always remember her.
0: Isn't that the truth? We will always remember Catherine O'Hara. Man, Home Alone is going to be hard to watch this year.

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would you trek to find your lifelong mate across the street? 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Kudos to these African wild dogs. This latest study shows that they travel thousands of kilometers to find mates. 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

blows my mind. It's a Guinness World Record for the family with the most generations born on the same day. So the Southeast Iowa family, featuring Fred Harlow, who's in the middle of those five generations. His grandfather, Wilbur, his mother, Addie, his daughter, Amabel, and his son, Arthur, were all born on September 14th. What are the odds? Like, having two people in the same family born on the same day is pretty wild. Five? I sure as heck hope you're buying all of the lotto tickets.

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Miss Mary J. Blige, Family Fair right here on Summit Radio. Hi, my name is Jolene. How are we doing, my beautiful friends? It's going to be pretty grand final week this summer in the South Okanagan. Tomorrow, 22 with the sunshine, 25 are expected high on Throwback Thursday and Friday under a clear sky. And currently our weekend looking sensational with highs to 24.

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0: Tuesday afternoon, rolling along nicely here at John Valley Calf on Summit Radio. Judd Nelson. Many of us know him from a little movie called The Breakfast Club.
1: Hey, how come Andrew gets to get up?
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0: Freaking love that movie. So Judd was recently spotted in a rare public sighting in Hollywood. I had a chuckle, along with many other people, at this headline. The Breakfast Club's Judd Nelson, 66, looks unrecognizable during rare public sighting in Hollywood. What do you mean he looks unrecognizable? He looks like Judd Nelson at 66. Not sure how else you thought he would be looking at 66 years old.

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1: Good evening, I'm Lauren Achille. Since 9 MLAs have left the BC Conservatives and 7 of them have formed a new party, some analysts say vote splitting could become a problem for the BC Conservatives. Kelowna Mission MLA Gavin Dew says there needs to be one centre-right party to defeat the NDP.
2: After 9 years, I think people are quite tired of David Eby. They're quite tired of what they're seeing with the NDP. They're looking for an alternative, but there needs to be an alternative. One alternative, a unified alternative, that again can be looked to as a strong alternative government waiting. That's what I'm still hoping we can accomplish with the Conservative Party of British Columbia.
1: Dew says he hopes to do that with the BC Conservative Party. 11 former BC Attorney Generals have signed a letter affirming their support for modern treaties. Emily Javeski explains.
3: The former attorneys general from a range of political backgrounds say modern treaties offer the best means of advancing reconciliation while maintaining confidence in private property rights. The BC Conservatives and others have raised concerns about the modern treaty process, including how land claims impact private property and access to public lands like parks. The attorneys general insists that modern treaties provide certainty and help avoid costly litigation. Emily Joveski, Vista News, Victoria.
1: Prime Minister Mark Carney says his government is exploring several areas where Ottawa and Europe can forge closer economic ties. His comments come as he is headed to France to address the European Parliament on Wednesday. He was invited by the President of the European Parliament, a role similar to a parliamentary speaker. The visit comes as Carney attempts to craft what he calls a unique alliance with Europe based on shared values and priorities. The Wall Street Journal suggested this past weekend that Carney was exploring Canada becoming an associate member of the European Union, although no such status exists. And in sports, the Blue Jays, with 11 games left, are one game behind the Cleveland Guardians in the race for the final wildcard spot in the American League. The Jays host the Tigers again this evening.
0: Summit weather.
1: It's 17 degrees across the Soyuz, Penticton, and Summerland. Tonight, a few clouds are expected. It will reach a low of 8. Tomorrow, mainly sunny. It will reach a high of 22. And in Kelowna, it's 15 degrees. Tonight, partly cloudy, possible rain with a risk of thunderstorms this evening. It will reach a low of 7. Tomorrow, sunny with a high of 23. I'm Lauren Achille.
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0: Yeah.
1: Looking forward to another busy weekend here in the South Okanagan. Oliver, the place to be this weekend for Wine Capital Weekend. It officially gets underway on Friday with that fifth annual kickoff party with 5440 at the District Wine Village. If you need ticket details for that and for Casking Keg and Festival of the Grape, you can find them at mysouthokanagan.com.

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Kenny Loggins and his Danger Zone for Summit Radio, the South Okanagan soundtrack. I think most of us have been ghosted at some point in our lives. Jen brings up a really great point. Why is it called ghosting? Ghosts actually stick around. That is their whole deal. We need to rename when people disappear with no rhyme or reason.

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Summit Radio, we're the South Okanagan Soundtrack. County Crows, Mr. Jones. We're counting down the days until the first official day of fall. Well, I am anyway. 7 days from today, we will say hello to fall again. This last week of summer is going to be beautiful, minus today. 22 degrees in the forecast tomorrow, 25 on Thursday and Friday, and around 24 expected on our weekend.

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0: From the MySouthOkanaganNow.com newsroom, this is Summit News.
1: Good evening, I'm Lauren Achille. Since 9 MLAs have left the BC Conservatives and 7 of them have formed a new party, some analysts say vote splitting could become a problem for the BC Conservatives. Kelowna Mission MLA Gavin Dew says there needs to be one centre-right party to defeat the NDP.
2: After 9 years, I think people are quite tired of David Eby. They're quite tired of what they're seeing with the NDP. They're looking for an alternative, but there needs to be an alternative. One alternative, a unified alternative, that again can be looked to as a strong alternative government waiting. That's what I'm still hoping we can accomplish with the Conservative Party of British Columbia.
1: Dew says he hopes to do that with the BC Conservative Party. 11 former BC Attorney Generals have signed a letter affirming their support for modern treaties. Emily Dravesky explains.
3: The former attorneys general from a range of political backgrounds say modern treaties offer the best means of advancing reconciliation while maintaining confidence in private property rights. The BC Conservatives and others have raised concerns about the modern treaty process, including how land claims impact private property and access to public lands like parks. The attorneys general insists that modern treaties provide certainty and help avoid costly litigation. Emily Jovesky, Vista News, Victoria.
1: Prime Minister Mark Carney says his government is exploring several areas where Ottawa and Europe can forge closer economic ties. His comments come as he is headed to France to address the European Parliament on Wednesday. He was invited by